0: such a crazy feeling, though. I don't want to get too attached, but I feel like I already am. My mind's telling me one thing, but I guess I should listen to my heart. Right?
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talking about a conservative regular girl that still can be thorough as don't need you psychic can reach a zodiac sign. It must be a Gemini moon, cause we about to go half. Mistakenly, nobody been in a bag, but how many bodies done been in her?

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Yeah, you're right. I sure did. I said I'd never take him back again. Well, it's a woman's prerogative to change her mind, isn't it? But we do it all the time. Don't laugh.

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12: 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Body weight workouts, when you do them the right way, can be really effective. Strength and conditioning specialist Dana Santis told us, with body weight training, you create progressive overload by changing joint angles, adding instability, or choosing more challenging variations of the same exercise. Two other factors driving progressive overload are time under tension and muscular fatigue. That means the amount of time your muscles are engaged during a movement, the slower the movement, the harder it will be until you reach the point where you can't do another rep with good form. You want to stop before you collapse. Also, remember this, pay attention to your breath, so important. Breathe out when you exert force. I'm Dr. Sanjay Gupta, helping you live a better life.
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11: A better life with Dr. Sanjay Gupta.
12: I read this interesting story the other day, which was written by a colleague of mine, about why so-called, quote, admin nights are the new book club for busy adults. Now, I learned this is a term coined by journalist Chris Collin, who wrote about this life hack in the Wall Street Journal. An admin night is when people come together for a night, a fun night, while holding one another accountable to an assignment. The ones usually considered back burner tasks, the ones that you've been putting off. The person you choose to do an admin night with matters a lot because that's your accountability partner. That's what one person told us. People love the social aspect because it can bring these boring tasks to light, make them feel more fun, and where you go matters as well. You need to have enough space and hopefully not too many distractions. And again, don't forget to leave some time for fun. I'm Dr. Sanjay Gupta, helping you live a better life.
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15: Even for people who fall asleep easily, staying asleep can be difficult.
0: You wake up, your mind starts to race, you can't turn those thoughts off. Sleep experts say there are a few things you can try. Cognitive shuffling. That's when you choose a random, impersonal, non-emotional word. Then for each letter of that word, think of as many words that begin with each letter as you can before moving on to the next one. It distracts your brain from stress. It also mimics the fragmented thought patterns that usually occur as you drift off to sleep. Sensory grounding is something else. That's when you work through things you can hear, feel, see, smell, or taste. That helps you to be in the moment instead of dwelling on the past or the future, or just do a mental walkthrough of a place you know well. Familiar but neutral imagery that can calm the brain. I'm Dr. Sanjay Gupta, helping you live a better life.
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0: You're lucky caller number 9.
1: All right. Awesome.
0: You heard the 3 song clips, right?
1: Not all of them. I was getting back in my car.
0: Tell me what you got.
1: No, I'm not going to try. I'll let somebody else go.
0: All right. Thanks for trying. WHIP.
2: Oh, you sick me. Oh, guess what? I don't know the song. Well, I know it's You Scream and Tell. I want, yeah.
0: Okay. You want to try again? Yeah. Call me back. Chris Brown and Usher at Protective Stadium down in Birmingham. And I need you to name the 3 songs for me.
1: It depends. Go crazy and run it.
0: You got it.
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13: A better life with Dr. Sanjay Gupta.
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3: 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Strength and conditioning specialist Dana Santis told us, with body weight training, you create progressive overload by changing joint angles, adding instability, or choosing more challenging variations of the same exercise. Two other factors driving progressive overload are time under tension and muscular fatigue. That means the amount of time your muscles are engaged during a movement, the slower the movement, the harder it will be until you reach the point where you can't do another rep with good form. You want to stop before you collapse. Also, remember this, pay attention to your breath. So important. Breathe out when you exert force. I'm Dr. Sanjay Gupta, helping you live a better life.
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14: As a parent, when you send your kid off to school in the morning, you know that they're going to be learning, they're going to be spending time with their friends. But new study out of UCSF found adolescents are spending an average of 70 minutes of their school day on their phones. Now, some kids will say they need their phones to help with schoolwork, but this study found that they were spending the vast majority of their screen time on TikTok, Instagram, and Snapchat. Not really apps that you're going to be turning to for homework help. Now, the study's lead author said, "Don't blame kids for using their phones at school. Teach them how to resist them. Focus on what they'd get by putting them aside rather than what you're taking away. Explain how phones could hurt their academic performance, and also remind them of this. Nothing takes the place of real face-to-face friendships." I'm Dr. Sanjay Gupta, helping you live a better life.
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0: 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I count down the 10 most requested smooth and jazzy cuts of the week at 2 p.m. inside of the smooth and jazzy top 10 countdown. 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

nothing about a conservative regular girl that still can be thorough as don't need you. 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

0: 112 Peaches and Cream, 94.1 WHRP. Tony in the morning of DJ Primetime 256. Don't forget the 256. Got my girl JQ. What up, JQ?
1: What's up, what's up?
0: Man, just out here being great on this Monday morning. Got some news for you. Usher sent a fan back to her seat after she got on the stage this weekend.
1: Mm-mm-mm. And you know what? Burger King says your next wrong order could come with a free Whopper.
0: And for some odd reason, Powerball is going to the UK, and we still don't have it in Alabama.
1: Oh.
0: How's it going overseas before it gets to us?
1: I know, that's right. Now, Wakanda's next chapter has officially arrived, and Black Panther, is back. The
0: Black
1: future.
0: Uh-huh.
1: Yeah, Black Panther.
0: Yeah, he's back.
1: Yeah, it's back.
0: Oh, okay,
1: the future of Wakanda has a new hero.
0: And the reason why I use plastic forks everywhere I go, man, I cannot wait to tell you that. Plus, we got Back in the Day, Black in the Day coming up right here on 94.1 W.

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4: A better life with Dr. Sanjay Gupta.
5: They say consistency is key, but sometimes you just got to switch it up. A new study out of Harvard School of Public Health found that varying your exercise routine could add years to your life. What exercise someone did didn't matter much. What did matter was that all the exercises together worked all the muscle groups in their body. Now, an added benefit to changing things up is it can help you push through the plateau effect. That's when your body gets so efficient at doing something that you actually stop getting better at it. And we know from previous research that specializing in any one sport at a young age can make someone actually more prone to injury. And as experts we talk to point out, even elite athletes switch up things with their workouts, making sure to target strength, cardio, flexibility, balance, and doing that every single week. I'm Dr. Sanjay Gupta, helping you live a better life.
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0: Tune Stiff Alive, 94.1 WHRP. If no one told you this morning, guess what? You so fly. You so fly. As you waking up this morning, you are so fly
1: baby.
0: This morning. But make sure you bring an umbrella because it's drizzly.
1: Ooh.
0: At least for the beginning half of the morning. At least the beginning half of the morning. It's a smooth 75 degrees a day.
1: I like it.
0: Heat advisory. So as you're walking at the house, take your umbrella. But then also, make sure you wear short sleeves. And we got Concert in the Park going on this
1: afternoon.
0: Pull up on us. Myself and JQ will be out there. So make sure you come out there and enjoy some fun in the sun. Bring the family. JQ, what you got over there?
1: Man, I'm super excited. Wakanda's next chapter has officially arrived. Marvel just dropped their iconic Comic-Con, the biggest surprise.
0: What was that?
1: The legacy is coming back. The new hero is stepping into the Black Panther spotlight. Mm. And David Jones has been casted for T'Challa's grown son.
0: I like that.
1: I like it.
0: David Johnson. So T'Challa got a son. So Black Panther legacy continues. So remember at the end of the movie?
1: Yes.
0: When he was walking on the beach.
1: Yes.
0: And his sister had the little young dude. And we're like,
1: turned behind him. She was like, what? A son?
0: Yeah. They got to show how he was trained. If they don't show how the young man was trained, then I don't know how much of a story it's going
1: to
0: be.
1: Well, it's been since 22. This is not due to be released until 28 December at the end of 2028. So we'll be holding on by a few strings. And in the meantime, I'm sure they're going to be releasing all the information and all the good behind the scenes stuff leading up to it.
0: All right, got more information coming up for you right here on 94.1 WHRP.
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5: A better life with Dr. Sanjay Gupta. If I were to ask you what makes for a good night's sleep, you'd probably say a dark, quiet room, not too many things on your mind. But every night when you go to get some Z's, how often do you really think about the temperature in your bedroom? Temperature may be one of the most underappreciated factors in sleep. That's according to the Senior Vice President of Research and Scientific Affairs at the National Sleep Foundation. We often hear about lights and screens and stress, but even modest changes in temperature and airflow can influence both how quickly you fall asleep and how deeply you stay asleep. Most experts will recommend a room temperature of 60 to 67 degrees Fahrenheit. You might also experiment with your sheets and what you actually wear to bed. Play around a bit and see what improves your sleep. You might be delightfully surprised. I'm Dr. Sanjay Gupta, helping you live a better life.

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1: is looking
0: black in the day.
1: Back in the day.
0: Back.
1: Black.
0: Back in the day.
2: Black in the day, Shirley Chisholm became the first African-American presidential nominee and female Democratic presidential nominee at the Democratic National Convention. Now, Chisholm, she received 152 first ballot votes, and that's at Miami Beach in Florida Convention. That's black in the day. On this date, back in the day, in 1940, Bugs Bunny is born for the Warner Brothers cartoon Wild Hair. And President Lyndon B. Johnson signs a law requiring cigarette companies to print warning labels on packages in 1965. Tina Turner finally files for divorce from Ike Turner.
3: Watch
2: in
3: out.
2: 1976. And in 1984, Prince's Purple Rain is released in theaters. 1993, Fat Joe releases his debut album, Represent. And in 1999, the Hot Boys drop their second album, Guerrilla Warfare, featuring I Need a Hot Girl and We're on Fire. Celebrities celebrating birthdays and famous people, too.
3: Happy birthday to the lady that is funny in anything she's involved in. I'm talking about Maya Rudolph. We also have Alex Rodriguez celebrating his birthday today. Baseball great and hopefully future Hall of Famer.
2: Yes.
3: Come on now, Alex
2: yes.
3: Rodriguez. Winnie Harlow celebrating birthday as well. Supermodel and spokesperson. And we have the man that's still behind bars. I'm not going to say free him because apparently he did what he did. I don't know what's going on there. Happy birthday to Tory Lanez and WWE legend and COO Triple H is celebrating birthday today. And in memoriam, we have Young Dolph born in this date in 1985. The talented voice was taken from us way too soon. Find more celebrity birthdays on our Facebook page at 94.1 WHRP.
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6: Staying active every day will go a long way towards helping you live a happy, healthy, and pain-free life. And there's perhaps no movement more fundamental than walking. It reinforces the alignment, stability, and coordinated muscle activation that supports how your body moves, whether you're doing strenuous exercise or simply going about your daily life. This is according to Dana Santis, a strength and conditioning specialist. Even though you walk every day, Dana does say you can make small adjustments to immediately improve your walking mechanics. So, keep your rib cage stacked over your pelvis. 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Allow your arms to swing naturally in coordination with your legs. 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I'm Dr. Sanjay Gupta, helping you live a better life.
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0: head over heels with Genevieve on 94.1 WHRP. Now listen, don't forget Concerts in the Park is happening tonight at 6 p.m. Your boy and myself will be out there. Make sure you stop by the tent, check out everything we got going on, and say hey. Now it's time for Good News in the Neighborhood.
1: 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Huntsville Music Office will be hosting their quarterly meetup tomorrow, July 28th from 6 to 8 p.m. This will take place at Mars Music Hall. 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
5: 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But if you log off, take a step back from all the hype, you'll find that the actual keys to a longer, healthier life are hiding in plain sight. There are four of them. Number one, nutrition. The Mediterranean diet really is the gold standard. Number two, exercise. You should be getting 150 minutes of moderate intensity exercise or 75 minutes of vigorous intensity exercise every week, plus strength training and stretching. Number three, sleep. Sleep is when your body and your brain repair themselves. You should be getting 7 to 9 hours a night. And finally, number four often gets forgotten, socialization. It's not a bonus, it's a necessity for a healthy life, finding a sense of community, purpose, and belonging. I'm Dr. Sanjay Gupta, helping you live a better life.
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0: and then heat advisory. It is going to definitely warm up today.
1: Sizzle.
0: Low 90s is what they're saying, but it's going to feel like it's way hotter than that. You know how Mother Nature be getting all up in her feelings. So, speaking of weeks, right? This past weekend, right? This is the last week for summer vacation.
1: Yep.
0: Technically, because school starts back next week.
1: Yeah.
0: On Wednesday.
1: Right? Baby.
0: What'd you go do this weekend, JQ?
1: So, you know, with it being the last week of school, we just wrapped up sultry week. And honey, dancing is one of those things that can bring everybody together. And line dancing, anybody. I don't care if you have one step, two step, or no step. You can line dance. So I had an amazing time at the Sultry Week line dancing.
0: After line dancing.
1: Man, it was such a mix of people. I love seeing people being able to come together and just have a good time with music. Oh, on and popping.
0: On and popping. Now, speaking of on and popping and dancing with music, Kathy was on Saturday. Ooh. Shout out to Dr. Hives. We had the chief of police out there. A little bit of everybody was out there.
1: Yes.
0: Getting down on a dance floor. And, man, Dr. Hives ran, I think it was like a marathon or triathlon or something like that. And then turned around and came back, hit the stanky leg on the dance floor. And why, Dr. Hives and Miss Erica Hives, why do y'all know the Bruno Mars dance moves? Huh?
1: They did, boy.
0: Studying for Bruno Mars.
1: And doing
0: Mars.
1: It big. Doing
0: Absolutely
1: it big.
0: No sense. Makes no sense. All right. Now, check this out. The Powerball has expanded to the UK.
1: What?
0: Right.
1: But what about Alabama?
0: And this is the issue. So remember what? I think it was last week somebody won $750,000
1: yes,
0: at the Tennessee border.
1: Right at the border. There,
0: Tony's favorite spot, right? She said her palms was itching the whole day and never went out there to go grab that bad boy. However, how is the Powerball going to make it to the UK overseas before it crosses the Tennessee River?
1: I mean, you know what? I don't know. It's crazy because we need it more than anybody.
0: That is crazy.
1: This money.
0: Man.
1: We're letting all this money leave Alabama, and now it's going way across the border, even out of the state.
0: Out of the state.
1: You know, out of the country.
0: All right.
1: Ooh, who's going to the UK to buy themselves a lottery ticket?
0: Man, let me tell you, it'd be dope to go on vacation to the UK.
1: Oh, yeah.
0: Right? And then buy a Powerball and then win. Can you win the Powerball if you're from a different country?
1: Well, I don't know. You can win it if you're from a different state. So
0: yeah. I wonder if I go on vacation. That's a good question. I'm not sure about that. But what I do know is that we got Back in the Day, Black in the Day coming up right here on 94.1 WHRP.
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2: Tony, it seems like all kind of like albums or industry people are signing AI artists now.
0: Are they really?
2: Sony Record. Yeah, all the record companies. And
0: I didn't think they were going to do that because of, you know, the likeliness, the competition.
2: That's what I would think so. Mm-hmm. And then anybody can essentially tell AI to write them a song and they can do it. Neo just got caught signing an artist that wasn't an American artist. He said he signed him to his overseas label.
0: Oh, he's got an overseas label, does he?
2: With an AI artist? Thought we weren't going to find out about it.
0: I wonder if he has three girlfriends over there, too.
2: You know what? That's a good question.
0: question. Just curious.
2: Well, one artist that's not worried about AI is Lil Wayne. And he said that though AI is helping out artists with their lyrics and their bars, that he literally tried to get AI to write him a verse, and it wasn't as good as he would write it.
0: Oh.
2: Yeah, he said he's not worried about AI.
0: Okay.
2: It's halfway decent at best if you're creative, because you can only get out of it what you put in it.
0: The people that aren't as creative as you know, Lil Wayne, they think they're doing something like, this is a wow moment, right?
2: Yeah.
0: Because they're not as
2: creative as it. And y'all wow moments is going to be an AI moment if y'all don't get creative.
0: Hello.
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6: 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But every night when you go to get some Z's, how often do you really think about the temperature in your bedroom? Temperature may be one of the most underappreciated factors in sleep. That's according to the Senior Vice President of Research and Scientific Affairs at the National Sleep Foundation. We often hear about lights and screens and stress, but even modest changes in temperature and airflow can influence both how quickly you fall asleep and how deeply you stay asleep. Most experts will recommend a room temperature of 60 to 67 degrees Fahrenheit. You might also experiment with your sheets and what you actually wear to bed. Play around a bit and see what improves your sleep. You might be delightfully surprised. I'm Dr. Sanjay Gupta, helping you live a better life.
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0: variety of R&B. Tony in the morning and DJ Primetime 256. It is Monday, Money Monday, with Tish Hardrick and Associates. Good morning, Tish.
1: Hey, guys. Happy Monday.
0: Happy Monday. And the best way to kick off the week is finding out how you can save with some money-saving tips. And today we're going to talk about teaching children healthy money habits. Tish, what's that all about?
1: That's right. We can't forget the kiddos. And it's really up to each one of us to help ensure that the next generation is prepared and they thrive as adults. Otherwise, it might take them years to figure it out while saving too little and spending too much, both which are really huge barriers to financial security. But I've got 5 tips that's going to be great to instill healthy money habits at crucial stages in your child's life.
0: I'd love it. Let's get into it with tip number 5.
1: Tip number 5 is start out by introducing the value of money. The first thing that you want to instill in the young people is the value of money. Even small amounts of money can give them freedom, but money can also bring a sense of responsibility they have to live with and how they spend their money. So an allowance is a good first step, especially if you tie it to part of chores or things that can help develop a great, strong work ethic. And once they've earned a bit of money, you can begin practicing that long life skill on how to spend money wisely. You may find that kids make different choices with their hard-earned money than they would with someone else's.
2: That is 100% facts. Mine do that exactly. We're talking about teaching children healthy money habits with Tish Hardrick and Associates. Tish, what is tip number 4?
1: Tip number 4 is emphasize savings. At some point, your kids are going to want things that exceed their allowance. So encourage them to set part of their allowance aside for savings, which also teaches them to develop concepts of delayed gratification. So nudge your kids a little bit and nudge them to develop a routine of setting aside a small portion, say 10%, of every dollar that they receive. This will help them understand the value of thinking both short and long term about their spending and saving.
0: Yes, we're building great habits of saving, teaching children healthy money habits. And tip number 3.
1: Tip number 3 is introduce them to investing. As your kids get a little older, especially when they get into those preteen years, you can consider opening a custodial brokerage account. Along with gaining sense of ownership, your child can learn the importance of researching and managing their assets. Keep in mind, there may be some unique tax considerations for custodial accounts, so it's generally best to be able to work with your advisor to help you determine which type of account is appropriate for your situation.
2: My kids know how to manage their account. It's managing mine they don't care about. Tish, we're talking about teaching children healthy money habits. Tish, what is tip number 2?
1: Tip number 2 is encourage a summer job. We know from our research that young people who have jobs are more likely to be better savers in the long run. So make sure that your child's saving a portion of every paycheck and maybe even require them to help out with other expenses as well. It's perfectly reasonable to expect kids to pay for gasoline in the car they drive or trips to the movies with their friends.
0: That's right. Pay your way. All right. Teaching children healthy money habits and tip number 1.
1: Tip number 1 is introduce them to credit. As teenagers become more independent and start driving themselves around, enrolling your child as an authorized user on one of your credit cards can be a little helpful. From practical perspective, having a credit card to deal with emergencies like flat tires is always a smart move. More to the point, your teen can learn how to spend within their means, assuming you require them to pay back every dollar they charge for the items they buy. This is a great opportunity to be able to discuss the importance of being responsible with credit. And when you take responsibility and pay back borrowed money, lenders can trust you more when you need to make big purchases in the future. So it's equally important to explain those basics, such as how credit cards differ from debit cards. And it's essential to warn kids about the dangers of high interest debt and revolving credit. The more they know about debt, the more they're likely to manage it responsibly.
0: Yes, indeed. Well, we love kicking off the week with Money Mondays, but now you got Thrive Thursday. Tell us about that.
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6: How often do you stop to wonder whether you should share something that's revealing, maybe even embarrassing, with a partner, a friend, or even your boss? In her new book called Revealing, The Underrated Power of Oversharing, behavioral scientist Leslie John says doing just that can help you deepen relationships that are vital to your life. We need people to trust us in order to get things like love, friendship, and career success. That's what she told us. When you make yourself vulnerable by revealing something sensitive, it does make other people trust you. In turn, when you ask someone to reveal something about themselves, showing that interest will generally lead someone to like you more. Why? Because people like to be asked about themselves, she says. It also signals that they are discriminating and choosy, but in a good way. I'm Dr. Sanjay Gupta, helping you live a better life.
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0: 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Maddox Jr.
1: Have you ever wondered why political district lines look the way that they do? You see, the answer is more than geography. It is also history. You see, every 10 years after the national census, states redraw legislative and congressional districts to reflect population changes. This process is called redistricting. Throughout American history, debates have arisen over whether district lines fairly represent communities or whether they give one political group an advantage. The practice is commonly known as gerrymandering. In recent years, Alabama's congressional maps have been reviewed in federal court under the Voting Rights Act. The courts also examined whether the maps provided black voters an equal opportunity to elect candidates of their choice, leading to significant legal decisions about congressional districts. You see, these debates also remind us that maps are not simply lines on paper. They actually influence representation, elections, and public policy. And understanding how districts are drawn helps us to understand why civic participation remains so important. You know, it's so important because this is what has taken place in Alabama time after time. It just happened again. November the 3rd, let's prove to everyone during the midterms that we, too, have a voice. We have three unfinished pinpoints as well to go along with this. Number one, representation begins with fair participation. And number two, every single census reshapes and shapes future elections. And pinpoint number three, this is unfinished business right here. Democracy depends on informed citizens, not fan-based voting. You know, we talk about a lot of that here on 94.1 WHRP. Listen, it is so important that you vote with a conscience. You see, the common Reconstruction era principle went like this, and I quote, "The ballot is the safeguard of liberty," end quote. Now, I want you to keep that in mind because next time on our next episode, episode six, we're going to investigate one of the most misunderstood stories in Southern policies. But we're going to deal with it using Southern politics. And that is how Alabama's political parties changed over time. I'm O.C. Maddox Jr. for Black History Facts. And until next time, stay informed, stay inspired, and keep on making history.
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2: You want to do this? 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Now keep in mind that I'm an artist, and I'm sensitive about my...

0: Century Don't Mind, 94.1 WHRP. Tony in the morning of DJ Primetime 256. Don't forget the 256 with JQ. What up with it, JQ?
1: What up, what up, what up? Man. Good morning, Tennessee Valley.
0: What up, Tennessee Valley? Check this out now. So, students, listen up. All right, I got something for y'all. School is right around the corner. And I found out how these professors and these teachers are trying to trip up these students,
1: whoa,
0: JQ.
1: Whoa.
0: Yeah. So check me out. Hear me out.
1: Okay,
0: loud.
1: Okay.
0: Parents, close your ears. It's all about the kids right now. It's all about the kids. So, did you know that they're using white text?
1: White text.
0: As a Trojan horse for assignments.
1: Okay.
0: Mm, so, if you get an assignment from your professor or your teacher online, and it's like, hey, do an essay on blah, blah, blah, blah, blah, blah, blah, blah, blah, whatever.
1: Okay, okay.
0: So, what the students are doing is they'll highlight what the essay's about, right? Load it into ChatGPT and let ChatGPT write the entire essay for them.
1: Okay.
0: Right? No. Ain't nothing wrong with that.
1: Nothing.
0: Yes, it is. However, what the teachers are doing is in the text, they're putting like hidden messages in there. Like one teacher put,
1: my goodness,
0: write things about Madagascar and put it in random places that don't make sense. Right? So after they highlighted and copy and paste it, and then ran it and turned the assignment in, he said 37 of his 40 students failed the test because they used ChatGPT. So what they're doing is they're putting white text into the assignment, right? So that way, if you turn around and use AI with it, you get caught. You get tripped up on yourself.
1: So basically, they found a way to catch people cheating on their essays.
0: Yeah, and then we found a way to catch them trying to catch us
1: cheating.
0: So that way, we win-winning. So now, back in my day, students, listen up.
1: Back in my day,
0: what we used to do was proofread it.
1: Yeah, that's true.
0: They don't proofread anymore.
1: You know what? That is so true because, you know, ChatGPT and a lot of the AI things, they do make several mistakes.
0: Yeah.
1: And so you definitely got to read its works just like you would read your works. You can't just trust it.
0: Come on. Hey, students.
1: Wow.
0: I learned something a long time ago, right? My mama told me it was better to cheat than repeat. Now, I'm not saying that.
1: Wait, are not encouraging cheating.
0: No, we're not encouraging cheating.
1: Okay.
0: However, we are encouraging. If you do decide to do that, what you must do is read your assignment, proofread it after you do whatever you do to get that A.
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5: 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Interviews will be conducted on spot and qualified candidates can begin screening process the same day. Drug screen and background check are required. If you're interested, please submit an application to Elite USA.net.
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7: I don't know about you, but my social media feeds are flooded with lotions and potions and gadgets, all promising to unlock different components of longevity. But if you log off, take a step back from all the hype, you'll find that the actual keys to a longer, healthier life are hiding in plain sight. There are four of them. Number one, nutrition. The Mediterranean diet really is the gold standard. Number two, exercise. You should be getting 150 minutes of moderate intensity exercise or 75 minutes of vigorous intensity exercise every week, plus strength training and stretching. Number three, sleep. Sleep is when your body and your brain repair themselves. You should be getting 7 to 9 hours a night. And finally, number four often gets forgotten, socialization. It's not a bonus. It's a necessity for a healthy life, finding a sense of community, purpose, and belonging. I'm Dr. Sanjay Gupta, helping you live a better life.
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1: on 94.1 WHRP. So Walmart's looking to improve their light fixtures, pharmacy delivery options, and upgrading. They're going to have a boo bar out there now.
0: Where?
1: At Walmart.
0: You're kidding.
1: No. At Wally World. They're going to have everything. The only thing
0: they're going to have some chairs and tables.
1: That's what they said.
0: Okay.
1: Yeah, have a whole little section like how Whole Foods does.
0: All right.
1: Mm-hmm. They're trying to have something like that
0: all
1: in
0: right.
1: there.
0: All
1: but
0: right.
1: I need them to get these cash register situations taken care of. Okay?
0: What's wrong with the cash register?
1: It's never enough registers working.
0: Oh, no.
1: Never enough registers all working. All right, in
0: wait.
1: Walmart.
0: Well, what, when you say that, are you talking about the physical cash register or are you talking about people working at the checkout?
1: Both.
0: Oh.
1: So some people at the checkout, like, I hate going into Walmart when it's busy and then the lines are long and you only have three cashiers and then self-checkout, it's only like five machines working.
0: Well, I don't know which one you go to, but listen, the other day I had to go to Walmart and I was tired.
1: Mm-hmm.
0: And I noticed there was a lady next to me doing self-checkout and she was tired. And I looked at her and I said, yeah, it's the second job we don't get paid for. I don't want to check myself out. Mm-mm. I'm tired.
1: I'm tired.
0: I want somebody else to get a register and check me out while I stand there and look at my phone until you tell me
1: Come
0: how
1: on.
0: Much I
1: until
0: owe
1: you. Tell me, yeah.
0: I want to have conversation with the person behind me and just say, hey, how you doing? How was your day? While you're,
1: while
0: I don't,
1: you,
0: I don't even
1: working?
0: Want to take the stuff out the grocery cart and put it on the conveyor belt. I don't want to do that.
1: Mm-hmm.
0: I want back to the old school when people got their first job and they took the stuff out the basket
1: and then
0: someone bagged it and someone rolled the cart out to your car and they put the groceries in your bag and they say, have a nice day and I'll give you a tip.
1: Yep. That was back in the day.
0: I'm still on the, get me, turn my mic off.
1: They don't even say good morning.
0: Turn my mic off.
1: Turn it off.
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4: How often do you stop to wonder whether you should share something that's revealing, maybe even embarrassing, with a partner, a friend, or even your boss? In her new book called Revealing, The Underrated Power of Oversharing, behavioral scientist Leslie John says doing just that can help you deepen relationships that are vital to your life. We need people to trust us in order to get things like love, friendship, and career success. That's what she told us. When you make yourself vulnerable by revealing something sensitive, it does make other people trust you. In turn, when you ask someone to reveal something about themselves, showing that interest will generally lead someone to like you more. Why? Because people like to be asked about themselves, she says. It also signals that they are discriminating and choosy, but in a good way. I'm Dr. Sanjay Gupta, helping you live a better life.
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0: One thing I don't like is when people like don't use bounce.
1: What?
0: Yeah, bounce.
1: What's bounce?
0: Bounce, the stuff you put in the dryer. The dryer sheet.
1: Oh, my God.
0: Yeah.
1: Dryer sheets?
0: Yeah.
1: So
0: specifically the bounce one.
1: How do you know they're not using...
0: Because of the static. Yeah, when they be shocking you, they didn't use bounce. Anyway, 94.1 WHRP. That was Kaylani.
1: Random.
0: Folded. And if you are folding your clothes and you don't use bounce, you them little dryer sheets, then you're probably getting electrocuted,
1: too. Oh, you definitely are.
0: And it probably don't smell as fresh, so you might want to refold them clothes. Okay.
1: We can bounce on over to why fast food is not as cheap as it used to be. Now follow me, right? There are a lot of cities where Whoppers cost anywhere between $6 to $10. And this is just the Whopper aspect.
0: Not even the meal.
1: Just the Whopper.
0: The
1: meal is starting at $13. Yes. Exactly.
0: What?
1: And some fast food meals are costing more than the price of dining in, right?
0: Yeah. But a $15 Whopper, yeah.
1: Yes. And that's without the taxes.
0: I can go to
1: the
0: Chop House for that.
1: Baby. And get a steak, potato, and a veggie. Right?
0: What?
1: Well, the price of dining in is definitely not going to meet the price. Well, I feel like it shouldn't meet the price of the fast food. But the one thing I can say about Burger King is now they have a Whopper guarantee.
0: A Whopper? Hold on. So they got a Whopper guarantee at Burger King?
1: They got a Whopper guarantee. That means if your meal or your Whopper was made incorrectly, they will remake your burger and they'll give you a code for a free classic Whopper.
0: The same day?
1: On the next visit.
0: I don't want it the next visit.
1: You may not
0: give me
1: back.
0: A $15 burger and then tell me because you messed it up, I can get another one next time. How dare you? 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
15: 94.1 WHRP, Tony in the morning. About to chop it up and break them down. Those complicated lyrics on old school jams and new ones too. It's the old school, new school lyric breakdown.
0: And this time we're going back to the year of 2001.
1: Ooh, let's go.
0: With Usher. Ooh. You remind me. 8701. I'm not going to lie. That was a dope album right there.
1: It was super dope.
0: Made me go get a leather jacket. We are breaking down You Remind Me. See, the thing about you that caught my eye is the same thing that makes me change my mind. Kind of hard to explain, but girl, I'll try. You need to sit down. This may take a while. See, this girl, she sort of looks just like you. She even smiles just the way you do. So in a sense, she seemed... But I was fooled. I'm reminded when I look at you.
1: But you remind me of a girl that I once knew. Ooh, ooh. See her face whenever I look at you. Whenever I look at you. You won't believe all the things she put me through. Won't believe. Won't believe. Won't believe it, baby. No, no. This is why I just can't get with you.
0: Thought that she was the one for me. Till I found out she was on her creep.
1: Ooh. Ooh,
0: she was sexing everyone but me. This is why we can never be.
1: You remind me of a girl that I once knew. No, no, no, no, no. Oh, yeah. See her face wherever I look at you. Have a bad look, I look at you. You won't believe all the things she put me through. And this is why I can't get with you.
0: There's nothing like somebody that reminds you of an ex.
1: Ooh,
0: because at
1: that's
0: that
1: the worst
0: point in time,
1: well, it's over. It's over before it starts.
0: That's your old school, new school lyric breakdown. Usher, you remind me.

0: been listening to this song for like 15 years. Wow. And I still can't speak a lick of Spanish. Boricua, poquito.
1: Stop.
0: Okay, I'm done. 94.1 WHRP, still not a player. Big Pun featuring Fat Joe. Ford has recalled over 500,000 of my favorite vehicle. I can't believe this.
1: And you know what, Destiny's Child fans? Listen, get ready because the remix vault may be finally opening.
0: If they are remixing Destiny's Child, that means I am officially getting... I can't say it. We are definitely going to need the inspiration song of the day coming up right here on 94.1 WHRP.
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You talking about an inspirational song that make you feel like you can sing? That one right there, Friend of Mine, Dwayne Woods featuring Dave Hollister, your inspirational song of the day, 94.1 WHRP. Here's Sunshine Anderson. She heard it all before.

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0: I gotta do what T.I. told me to do, which is to let you know. 94.1 WHRP. Listen up, Tennessee Valley. We've got to welcome the Ford Bronco to the recall family. Ford has just recalled over 500,000 Ford Broncos and the Bronco Raptor SUV due to a dangerous engine fire risk. Okay, they said the massive recall impacts vehicles built between 2021 and 2026 model years. Safety regulations said that the wiring harness under the hood can rub against nearby parts and expose the internal wires, causing whoosh, flames up in that bad boy.
1: Wow.
0: Man, I'm mad at this because I love the Ford Raptor.
1: I love the Bronco.
0: Specifically, the Bronco Raptor.
1: Yeah.
0: Insane. I love the tires on there. Love the fact that you can yacht them doors off and ride with your foot halfway
1: out.
0: Not encouraging it. You know what I'm saying? However, sometimes your toes just need a little win, okay?
1: Yep.
0: Now, they're encouraging you, if you do have these Ford Broncos, to head to the dealership and notify them by August 24th. We can go ahead and get that bad boy fixed ASAP. And if you know, like I know, man, anytime you're taking a vehicle back to the dealership nowadays, it takes weeks,
1: even months
0: now. So.
1: Well, you know what? We don't really have to wait months anymore because the Destiny Child conversation comeback. Oh, baby, it's speaking louder than ever before.
0: Uh-oh.
1: You know, Matthew Knowles says that fans don't have to wait much longer for new music. He recently announced that the never before heard remixes of the group's biggest hits are expected to release in the next 30 days.
0: What?
1: Yes.
0: Does the group know about it?
1: Well, you know what? The group's last studio album was released in 2004.
0: Oh, wow.
1: So that makes this announcement especially exciting for longtime fans, you know?
0: 20 years ago.
1: Remixes are everything, you know? And I hope that the Destiny's Child remixes, they could be one of the biggest R&B music moments of the year. For more entertainment, stay locked in, 94.1 WHRP.
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3: What are the chances you are listening to this while drinking a nice hot cup of coffee? If so, don't let me stop you. For years, we've been reporting on the health benefits of coffee, and that's not going to stop today. A new study, this one out of Harvard School of Public Health, found that coffee and tea could help lower your risk of developing dementia. People who enjoyed 1 to 3 caffeinated cups a day saw the biggest impact. In addition to the caffeine, coffee contains hundreds of bioactive compounds that can influence inflammation, glucose metabolism, vascular function, and oxidative stress. It's also possible coffee drinkers might be doing other things that keep them healthy. Eating a more balanced diet, getting plenty of exercise, sleep, not smoking, or drinking too much alcohol. And finally, staying socially active. I'm Dr. Sanjay Gupta, helping you live a better life.
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7: There are lots of things you can measure to get an idea of how healthy you are at any given moment. Temperature, heart rate, blood pressure, just to name a few. But how about how healthy you will be and how long you're likely to live? According to a new study out of the University at Buffalo, two simple strength tests are pretty accurate at predicting longevity in older women. One is hand grip strength, and the other is how quickly people can stand up from a seated position without using their arms. By the way, I remember interviewing former President Jimmy Carter when he was quite old and being really impressed how he just popped out of the chair without using his arms. Not a lot of older people can actually do that. But I think the message here is that maintaining strength as you age is going to help you perform everyday activities, but also help you avoid injury and stay independent. I'm Dr. Sanjay Gupta, helping you live a better life.
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2: Goodness gracious,
1: Tony. I remember when I was in the military, I failed a class.
2: Oh.
1: Right.
2: Yeah.
1: Ooh, a college course.
2: Mm-hmm.
1: And when they tell you they take your money.
2: Ooh.
1: Ooh.
2: Yikes. Yikes.
1: Tony.
2: No go backs.
1: I would see my paycheck, right? And then literally I would see the deduction that they took out for the course that they paid. And they didn't care about my kids. They didn't care about what we wanted to eat or nothing. They didn't care about nothing. Oh, man. They didn't care how I did that then.
0: Yeah, because, hey, it's due. You signed off on this automatic pay. You said that you would give them the money, and there's no go-backs.
1: Man, yeah, if you fail a class, you got to pay that money back.
0: And then with the automatic pay, if you don't remember to update your expiration on your credit card,
1: hey, what happens then? That's when you got the extra money and you shouldn't have the extra money.
0: Yeah, and you're like wondering, how did I get this extra money?
1: Yeah.
0: Oh, well, let me go buy something new.
1: Because I got that new debit
0: and
1: card.
0: And then here comes the reminder.
1: Like,
0: your bill is late. Like, what?
1: It ain't late.
0: Right.
1: I just got a new card, so I know I paid it. No, you didn't.
0: No, you didn't.
3: 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Interviews will be conducted on spot and qualified candidates can begin screening process the same day. Drug screen and background check are required. If you're interested, please submit an application to EliteUSA.net.
4: A better life with Dr. Sanjay Gupta.
5: There are lots of things you can measure to get an idea of how healthy you are at any given moment. Temperature, heart rate, blood pressure, just to name a few. But how about how healthy you will be and how long you're likely to live? According to a new study out of the University at Buffalo, two simple strength tests are pretty accurate at predicting longevity in older women. One is hand grip strength, and the other is how quickly people can stand up from a seated position without using their arms. By the way, I remember interviewing former President Jimmy Carter when he was quite old and being really impressed how he just popped out of the chair without using his arms. Not a lot of older people can actually do that. But I think the message here is that maintaining strength as you age is going to help you perform everyday activities, but also help you avoid injury and stay independent. I'm Dr. Sanjay Gupta, helping you live a better life.
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10: A few more showers and thunderstorms possible through the late morning hours. We will begin to clear out by the afternoon, turning hot and muggy. Feels like temperatures in the triple digits today with a heat advisory in effect until 7 p.m. Tuesday evening. From the Way 31 Storm Tracker Weather Center, I'm meteorologist Amber Kulick.
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Good morning. Midday Vibe at 94.1 WHIP. Mariah the Scientist. Welcome back to Monday Night Hotel. Kevin Williams, and this is how we do it. Montel, 94.1 WHRP.

0: Fabulous on 94.1 WHIP. Antonio Armani featuring Jeter Jones, Country Girl. What did you get into this past weekend? Man, it was so much happening. As always, here in Huntsville and surrounding areas, we had an opportunity to go over to Calhoun Community College, right, on Saturday for the Community Awareness for Youth event, Back to School, right around the corner. So many people out. We had so many giveaways, backpacks, school supplies. Of course, we gave away those coats that we collected last fall. Thank you so much for coming out, saying hello. Certainly appreciate seeing each and every one of you out. And we need to take care of our school children. And we're just so happy to be a part of this community effort, the Community Awareness for Youth event on this past Saturday. Once again, just so good seeing so many people out. All right, so I'm going to take care of all of your musical needs, as always. Take you back in time with LL Cool J. The latest from Neo also on the way. It is the Midday Vibe. Welcome to Monday. It's Nighthawk time, 94.1 WHRP. 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WHRP.
1: 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Drug screen and background check are required. 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
2: A better life with Dr. Sanjay Gupta.
3: There are lots of things you can measure to get an idea of how healthy you are at any given moment. Temperature, heart rate, blood pressure, just to name a few. But how about how healthy you will be and how long you're likely to live? According to a new study out of the University at Buffalo, two simple strength tests are pretty accurate at predicting longevity in older women. One is hand grip strength, and the other is how quickly people can stand up from a seated position without using their arms. By the way, I remember interviewing former President Jimmy Carter when he was quite old and being really impressed how he just popped out of the chair without using his arms. Not a lot of older people can actually do that. But I think the message here is that maintaining strength as you age is going to help you perform everyday activities, but also help you avoid injury and stay independent. I'm Dr. Sanjay Gupta, helping you live a better life.
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We put out another one this morning for Field Day. And you know, Field Day, a lot of fun, and kids and the entire family love going over there. 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

0: Just a little taste. That's Coco Jones, Taste at WHIP in the Midday Vibe with the Night Hawk, Kevin Williams, Keith Sweat, Athena Cage, and St. Harrison next hour. 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

0: Mr. Voodoo Magic, D.L. Hughley Show on your drive home this afternoon starting at 2 p.m. And on Saturday, a candidate forum over at the Round Island Creek Mission Center, 13829 Lucas Ferry Road in Athens. You need to be a part of the political process. Now, this event starts at 9 a.m. on Saturday. More information, 256-617-9534. So important. We're headed into a critical, I mean, very critical election in November. The midterms right around the corner. And you have the audacity, the nerve to say voting is not important. I'd be darned if it's not. It's so important. And this candidate forum, I would love for you to be a part of it on Saturday at 9 a.m. Please register to vote. Be a part of the process. Alabama has come so far. This is the hub of the civil rights movement. People fought, bled, and died for the right to vote. And I'd be daggone it if you don't vote. You just are not paying attention. Anyway, I want to say some words so bad, but I'm going to move forward, and we want you to be a part of this process. The candidate forum Saturday, August 1st at 9 a.m. out here in Athens at the Round Island Creek Mission Center. And once again, it starts at 9 a.m. Midday Vibe Night Hall Time on Monday, 94.1 WHRP. You're lucky caller number 9.
1: All right. Awesome.
0: You heard the 3 song clips, right?
1: Not all of them. I was getting back in my car.
0: Tell me what you got.
1: No, I'm not going to try. I'll let somebody else go.
0: All right. Thanks for trying. WHIP.
2: Oh, you're a big man. Oh, guess what? I don't know the song.
3: Well, I know it's You Screaming Tell. I want, yeah.
0: Okay. You want to try again? Yeah. Call me back. Chris Brown and Usher at Protective Stadium down in Birmingham. And I need you to name the 3 songs for me.
4: It depends. Go crazy and run it.
0: You got it.
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7: A better life with Dr. Sanjay Gupta.
8: They say consistency is key, but sometimes you just gotta switch it up. A new study out of Harvard School of Public Health found that varying your exercise routine could add years to your life. What exercise someone did didn't matter much. What did matter was that all the exercises together worked all the muscle groups in their body. Now, an added benefit to changing things up is it can help you push through the plateau effect. That's when your body gets so efficient at doing something that you actually stop getting better at it. And we know from previous research that specializing in any one sport at a young age can make someone actually more prone to injury. And as experts we talk to point out, even elite athletes switch up things with their workouts, making sure to target strength, cardio, flexibility, balance, and doing that every single week. I'm Dr. Sanjay Gupta, helping you live a better life.
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0: Yeah, Midday Vibe 94.1 WHIP, old school R&B vault coming your way at the top of the hour and coming August 15th right here in Huntsville, the VBC Concert Hall, the legendary Empress of Soul. 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I can't wait to see her again. 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
4: A better life with Dr. Sanjay Gupta.
5: They say consistency is key, but sometimes you just got to switch it up. A new study out of Harvard School of Public Health found that varying your exercise routine could add years to your life. What exercise someone did didn't matter much. What did matter was that all the exercises together worked all the muscle groups in their body. Now, an added benefit to changing things up is it can help you push through the plateau effect. That's when your body gets so efficient at doing something that you actually stop getting better at it. And we know from previous research that specializing in any one sport at a young age can make someone actually more prone to injury. And as experts we talk to point out, even elite athletes switch up things with their workouts, making sure to target strength, cardio, flexibility, balance, and doing that every single week. I'm Dr. Sanjay Gupta, helping you live a better life.
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Yo, drop that thing like it's hot. It's Monday. WHIP. Let's do it. Nighthawk, Kevin Williams, and Soul For Real is Every Little Thing I Do on 94.1 WHIP.

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It's Tell Me with Kevin Williams. Weeknight starting at 6, night flight 941. Kick things off in the mix, DJ Jammin' Jay. Later in the evening, you know we like to slow it down. Love songs and slow jams for all of you romantics. It is night flight 941. Weeknight starting at 6 on 94.1 WHIP. All right, still to come for your lunch hour, Tony, Alicia Keys and the Notorious B.I.G., all a part of the old school R&B vault for your Monday and 94.1 WHRP.

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1: Yeah, this album is dedicated to all the teachers that told me I never amount to nothing. 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

0: 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There he is, Notorious B.I.G. It's Juicy Kevin Williamson. 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Plus, at 2 o'clock, I count down to 10 most requested smooth and jazzy cuts of the week. What a program we had on yesterday, every Sunday, starting at noon. Smooth Jazz and R&B Matinee. All right, it's Leo season, right? So if you're celebrating your birthday, happy birthday to you. She's the daughter of the great Minnie Riperton. Of course, I'm speaking of actress Maya Rudolph and former Major League Baseball star A-Rod, Alex Rodriguez, celebrating. And we remember legendary TV producer and writer Norman Lear, born on this day in 1922, and rapper Young Dolph, born on this day in 1985. 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Check out all the celebrity birthdays. 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
3: A better life with Dr. Sanjay Gupta.
4: I don't know about you, but my social media feeds are flooded with lotions and potions and gadgets, all promising to unlock different components of longevity. But if you log off, take a step back from all the hype, you'll find that the actual keys to a longer, healthier life are hiding in plain sight. There are four of them. Number one, nutrition. The Mediterranean diet really is the gold standard. Number two, exercise. You should be getting 150 minutes of moderate intensity exercise or 75 minutes of vigorous intensity exercise every week, plus strength training and stretching. Number three, sleep. Sleep is when your body and your brain repair themselves. You should be getting 7 to 9 hours a night. And finally, number four, often gets forgotten, socialization. It's not a bonus. It's a necessity for a healthy life, finding a sense of community, purpose, and belonging. I'm Dr. Sanjay Gupta, helping you live a better life.
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Next hour, Ghost Town DJs Bruno Mars and Timbs. This is Keisha Cole, Lil' Kim, Missy Elliott, Let It Go, 94.1.

0: Yo, I just love some Tim's. What you need. WHRP and the Midday Vibe. Go ahead, Tim's. Nighthawk, Kevin Williams. So, O.C. Maddox Jr., the Black History Facts on the way, but somebody needs to be encouraged today. Somebody messing around with you, right? So not every conflict or a difficult person deserves your energy. I'm telling you, don't participate in the nonsense. Choosing your battles wisely means protecting your inner peace by recognizing drama, refusing to engage in pointless arguments. I know exactly what you're feeling. And just walk away from the chaos if you possibly can. You're not a coward. You're not a chicken. Not everybody deserves your energy. That's my motivation for this Monday. And I thank you so much for being in tune. 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
2: Have you ever wondered why political district lines look the way that they do? You see, the answer is more than geography. It is also history. You see, every 10 years after the national census, states redraw legislative and congressional districts to reflect population changes. This process is called redistricting. Throughout American history, debates have arisen over whether district lines fairly represent communities or whether they give one political group an advantage. The practice is commonly known as gerrymandering. In recent years, Alabama's congressional maps have been reviewed in federal court under the Voting Rights Act. The courts also examined whether the maps provided black voters an equal opportunity to elect candidates of their choice, leading to significant legal decisions about congressional districts. You see, these debates also remind us that maps are not simply lines on paper. They actually influence representation, elections, and public policy. And understanding how districts are drawn helps us to understand why civic participation remains so important. You know, it's so important because this is what has taken place in Alabama time after time. It just happened again. November the 3rd, let's prove to everyone during the midterms that we, too, have a voice. We have three unfinished pinpoints as well to go along with this. Number one, representation begins with fair participation. And number two, every single census reshapes and shapes future elections. And pinpoint number three, this is unfinished business right here. Democracy depends on informed citizens, not fan-based voting. You know, we talk about a lot of that here on 94.1 WHRP. Listen, it is so important that you vote with a conscience. You see, the common Reconstruction era principle went like this, and I quote, "The ballot is the safeguard of liberty," end quote. Now, I want you to keep that in mind because next time on our next episode, episode six, we're going to investigate one of the most misunderstood stories in Southern policies. But we're going to deal with it using Southern politics. And that is how Alabama's political parties changed over time. I'm O.C. Maddox Jr. for Black History Facts. And until next time, stay informed, stay inspired, and keep on making history.
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4: A better life with Dr. Sanjay Gupta.
5: There are lots of things you can measure to get an idea of how healthy you are at any given moment. temperature, heart rate, blood pressure, just to name a few. But how about how healthy you will be and how long you're likely to live? According to a new study out of the University at Buffalo, two simple strength tests are pretty accurate at predicting longevity in older women. One is hand grip strength, and the other is how quickly people can stand up from a seated position without using their arms. By the way, I remember interviewing former President Jimmy Carter when he was quite old and being really impressed how he just popped out of the chair without using his arms. Not a lot of older people can actually do that. But I think the message here is that maintaining strength as you age is going to help you perform everyday activities, but also help you avoid injury and stay independent. I'm Dr. Sanjay Gupta, helping you live a better life.
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about a conservative regular girl that still can be thorough as don't need you. Psychic and reach a zodiac sign, it must be a Gemini moon, cause we about to go half. Mistakenly, nobody been in a bag, but how many bodies done been in her bag?

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0: R&B and Omarion. It's called The One. So, concerts in the park later on. Are you headed down to Big Spring Park? Weather permitting. You can go down and just have a good time. Concerts in the park, absolutely free. And performing on later this evening, you're going to see a great concert. Lana White and the Heights and Triple Play. 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
4: If I were to ask you what makes for a good night's sleep, you'd probably say a dark, quiet room, not too many things on your mind. But every night when you go to get some Z's, how often do you really think about the temperature in your bedroom? Temperature may be one of the most underappreciated factors in sleep. That's according to the Senior Vice President of Research and Scientific Affairs at the National Sleep Foundation. We often hear about lights and screens and stress, but even modest changes in temperature and airflow can influence both how quickly you fall asleep and how deeply you stay asleep. Most experts will recommend a room temperature of 60 to 67 degrees Fahrenheit. You might also experiment with your sheets and what you actually wear to bed. Play around a bit and see what improves your sleep. You might be delightfully surprised. I'm Dr. Sanjay Gupta, helping you live a better life.
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Now you hold on, Kevin Williams. Certainly appreciate you joining me on Monday. D.L. Hughley Show at the top of the hour. Night Flight 941 later this evening, tomorrow morning, 6 a.m. Tony in the morning. 94.1 WHIP. 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

0: I know you got wicked words, right? We have it around these parts, too. We call it Monday. So we're going to help you out with the 90 minutes, 90 seconds, and 90 hits with DJ Lucci.
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